for more great music from Calm Radio.

are gone, the old familiar faces. 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

distinguished guests, brothers and sisters, ladies and gentlemen, friends and enemies. I want to point out first that I'm very happy to be here this evening.

Just roll.

stars, like a drop in the ocean. 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Caught between

stars, like a drop in the ocean. It's the wind in your hair that's poetry in motion. Caught between the devil and the deep blue sea, you always have been and you always will be.

Thank you.

Yeah.

cat at 4 o'clock in the morning. I just left the kid's studio. Here we are in Harlem. Everybody's here but the police, and they'll be here any minute.

chance to lead them from the bed.